0: Conexión Toque.
1: We're going to play a piece of music which means a great deal to me and my colleagues in the Shadows. It was our first ever hit, separate from Cliff. A great tune written by the late Jerry Lorden. We want to leave you with Apache.

Now this next one is a song with a story. 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And I want to dedicate this to Paul Kossoff, and I know that Simon, his son, is out there. Brian May is going to help me out with this one. My man!

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0: 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Yeah. What song is it you want to hear? I heard it then.
1: This next song is from A Night at the Opera. This is about a... We call him Death on Two Legs. Hey, hey, hey.